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2: And Sluka turned to me and said, "David, they're laughing at us." I said, "Yes, darling, I know. I hope it didn't hurt you too bad." And she said to me, "No, David, it doesn't hurt me.

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1: Told you not to worry, but maybe that's a lie. Honey, what's your hurry?

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2: 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I said, "Yes, darling, I know. I hope it didn't hurt you too bad." And she said to me, "No, David, it doesn't hurt you.

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You know, it's like when you were at work and

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1: And Sloopy turned to me and said, "David, they're laughing at us." I said, "Yes, darling, I know. I hope it didn't hurt you too bad." And she said to me, "No, David, it doesn't hurt me. Anyway,

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2: And Sluka turned to me and said, David, they're laughing at us. I said, yeah, but it doesn't hurt you too. It doesn't hurt you.

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We've lost dancing. We've lost dancing. 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
0: I got the poison.
1: I got the remedy. I got the post-apocalyptic remedy.
0: I got the poison.
1: I got the remedy. I got the post-apocalyptic remedy.